probably install the steel shutters before I realized how altogether safe I am. Well, gentlemen, this has been very pleasant.

seen how comfortable I am here. No hardships, no special difficulties, and no need at all for military assistance. Now, I dare say you're impatient to get back to base. This has been very pleasant.

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2: But I don't know much about it, Tommy. Radiation at all?
3: No, I don't.
0: Oh, I'm sorry, I don't.
1: No, I'm afraid I don't.
2: No, I don't.
1: I've no idea. Oh.
4: In 1959, the Home Office manual wrote, "Public education in the matters of radioactivity will

I'm complaining, catching bucks, mood change like it's a new thing. I want everything or anything. 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Can you turn my music up?

I'm trying to make her laugh any way I can. 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So I'ma keep her safe, don't you worry about it. And keep that smile, get on her face till the summer clouded. And this ain't nothing to replace all the love that's shrouded. But I can see it on your face, you'd be fucking proud, and everybody else is too. Cause your red eyes is a reflection of you. So when you're resting in the setting to soothe, remember every single blessing is true. Trust, and so I'm saying everybody else is too. Cause little Harvey's a reflection of you. I'm saying everything you say rings true. Even Alex a reflection of you. And I can see it in the way you move. That Mike Eliza's a reflection of you. I'm saying everybody else is too. Cause everybody else is too. No one makes a better bagel, some have come close. But the way you make the bacon is the bun toast. It's something special, could it sum it up in one quote? So these first four lines devoted to that one dose. Everybody else is too. Cause little Harvey's a reflection of you. I'm saying everything you say rings true. Even Alex a reflection of you. And I can see it in the way you move. That Mike Eliza's a reflection of you. I'm saying everybody else is too. Cause everybody else is too.

0: everybody else is too. Cause little Harvey's a reflection of you. I'm saying everything you say rings true. Even Alex's a reflection of you, and I can see it in the way you move. That Mike Eliza's a reflection of you. I'm saying everybody else is too. Cause everybody else is too.
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0: Yes, yes.
1: No, it is it.
0: I'm sure of it.

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2: Hey Wanda.
3: Yeah, Bordelli.
2: You got your harmonicas with you?
3: Yeah, but I'll tell you one thing. I don't feel like blowing. Would you button them coats and all them things?
2: Well, when you come in here when I'm recording, you gonna work.
3: I do.

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1: Yeah?
0: Yeah. 'Cause if she flagged my train, I'm gonna let her ride.

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This, you know, this rave, like almost only with a little more.

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In fact, for the production part of it, you know, you want to do some funny little things, make some hits and stuff. Just the production, we already know where we are.

0: feel alright.
1: Yeah, yeah,
0: yeah, yeah. Every time I think about you, you've been so good to me.

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Hey guys, sharing those things with you guys, I really, really, I will never forget.

Remember that night at the Hippodrome? 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You're the salt and the lemon on the top. Heart quickening south of the river. Mouth full of vinny, sitting cans full of liquor. Street light flickers, feel it in my blood. 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And

21 years with the same old bars, still get reloaded, so I keep repeating them. 21 years with the same faces around me, I know you're bored of seeing them. 21 snakes in the grass just waiting, hating. 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

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You will not be upset by them. 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You are coming out. Two. You are nearly conscious. Three.